This is WKMS Music, your soundtrack for the Four Rivers region and beyond. Great music, any time of day. Here's more.

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And I'm not preaching here. Lord, ain't it funny?

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They'd sell me for a nickel in my future or my pasture. They ain't welcome in. I'm just standing here looking out my window, wondering if it's ever gonna rain. I'm just standing here

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You need a map to find your one. Now I do you suppose you must approach the throne with its backup.

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1: 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Here's more.

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And I dream in the evening that she brings me wine.

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across the sea, from the place where I'll be landing.

0: Live for the World Cafe, Nico Case with Little Gears. That's a song from her new album, Neon Gray, Midnight Green. She also has a new memoir called The Harder I Fight, The More I Love You. And she's been my guest today. Nico, thank you so much for this conversation. I really, really enjoyed it.
1: Thank you so much for having me on. I really appreciate you and I appreciate public radio. And I'm thrilled that, you know, you're here and that I am privileged enough to come be on the show. And I hope everybody listening remembers how much public radio needs support right now. So thank you.
0: Thank you. You have a standing invite anytime you want to come by.
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2: I'm going away to the country, don't wander off too far. I'm going out my mind.
1: That's out June 26th. Same day, Devin Gilfillian puts out his new album. You'll hear a song from that this hour.
2: Hey!

your lonesomeness kept in your wallet. Nobody notices, baby, you got this. Everything's orchestrated, follow the arrows. 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

0: Carl Holm and the Commanders round out set two with Crossing Over. And before that, something we all know, You Gotta Do Right from the Relatives.
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0: Dansons Cadencées, 2022 track by French producer Guts with French Afrobeat duo Jujua and Lieutenant Nicholson. It's from the album Estrellas. Before that was No Confusion by British jazz collective Ezra Collective from the album Where I'm Meant to Be, featuring British rapper Kojay Radical. This is Imported. I'll be back after a minute with one more set. We'll go to France, UK, Japan, Colombia, and Canada.
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0: That was Vampire Weekend with Everlasting Arms. We heard Panda Bear before that with Comfy and Nautica, and Animal Collective with Summertime Clothes. I began with the Flaming Lips and their cover of the Grateful Dead's Dark Star. Coming up, the Velvet Underground, the Rock On Tours, and more on Beyond the Edge.
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